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0: Food tripan nga barato, sulit ngan ganado. 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

0: Tripan nga barato, sulit ngan ganado. 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

0: Ipan nga barato, sulit ngan ganado. 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

me, Natu. 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

The Boyfriends, happening Friday, August 21, 2026 at 6 p.m. at the Grand Ballroom, Pacific Point Events Place and Resort, San Jose, Tacloban City. 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

What is love? Is there really such a thing? Is love selfish? Just a need fulfilled? Someone to fulfill your need? I think I know what love is. I can see you all now waiting for the answer, right? Love is when, well, it's when you really don't care about yourself as much as you do the other person. In other words, it's not so much for the pleasure she gives to you. It's because you have someone to give pleasure to. Someone that needs you. Maybe that's love. Unselfish love. 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When tears are in her eyes and you would dry them all. That's love.

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3: Here's Asian Games. 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